You know that's true, but they don't mind, 'cause what the heck? You gotta be black to get a welfare check, and I'm broke, no joke. I ain't got a nickel for a coat, and I ain't black, you see. So Uncle Sam won't help poor nigger hating me. Jigaboo, jigaboo, where are you? I was here in the woodpile watching you. Jigaboo, jigaboo, come out, no, so I'm scared of the white man way down.

nigger hating man. Roses are red and violets are blue and niggers are black, you know that's true. But they don't mind, 'cause what the heck, you gotta be black to get a welfare check and I'm broke.